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1: 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Let me know what you want on. I'll get working on that. Nicole, playing your song right now. Thank you for having us on tonight.

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1: And what's the latest you will leave your house willingly on a weeknight? Not the weekend, on a weeknight. I'll just say for me, it used to be a lot later than it is now, that's for sure. Think about it. We'll discuss here coming up in the next 10.

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1: I'm Casper. Hannah, thank you for listening tonight. We're finding out what the latest time is that you'll leave your house willingly on a weeknight. What's it for you?
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1: 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I used to leave late, too. Now it's like even 10 o'clock too late for me, so you're a night owl.

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1: And the cash contest returns tomorrow morning for the final week. 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
1: I'm Casper, and we're finding out what the latest time is that you will willingly leave your house on a weeknight. We've heard, I've said 9 o'clock. I've heard some other 9 p.m.s. The latest, though, I've heard is 10 o'clock. That's it. That's the latest time someone will willingly leave their house on a weeknight. What about you, Tom?
2: Depends where I'm going, but I could go to that special place of mine that I'm thinking about right now by 10 p.m. at the latest. Yes, I could.
1: That's pushing it, too. 10 p.m. I'm sticking with 9 o'clock. After 9, it's like, if I have to go, I'm going to go. But 9 o'clock is like the cutoff where I'm like, yeah, why not? I'll go grab that or do that. But yeah, so 9, 10 o'clock, that's the average here. What about you? 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
20: 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And all of a sudden, I start to feel this throbbing pain in my throat. And usually I'm like, okay, let's kind of just sit for a second, because maybe I'm having anxiety. 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Like, what is happening here? The pain is getting worse and it's getting worse. And I'm starting to break out in hives, like on my stomach. And I feel like I'm going to throw up. So I got my epinephrine, did the epinephrine, and my friend called an ambulance. They took me away, and the next day, the restaurant, I talk, and I'm like, what happened? 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
1: I'm Casper. How about some good news tonight? Have you heard about the mom that used a gas pump to ward off someone trying to kidnap her kid? I'm going to run this story down for you. It's crazy if you haven't heard it yet. That's coming up in the next 10 minutes. After all.

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2: 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Julie checked in on the TalkBack mic, playing her song right now. Working on yours, too. I'll get it on coming up.

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1: And what's a food that you can confidently say you could eat it 3 days in a row and not get sick of it at all? Is there any kind of food like that for you? Think about it. We'll discuss coming up here in the next 10 minutes.
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1: I'm Casper. 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
1: And think back to summertime when you were a kid. What is something you used to love to do back then in the summertime that now, yeah, it's not so much? You're not into this summer activity anymore as an adult. What would that be for you? We'll discuss coming up in the next 10 minutes.

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2: He's a ranch hand in a pinch, man. 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

0: 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I'm Casper. Jake, thank you for listening tonight. We're finding out what summer activity you loved as a kid, but not so much now as an adult. What's it for you?
1: I'm never going tubing again. It used to be fun when I was a kid, and then now I went last summer and I got out, and my back hurt for the next 3 days straight. Not doing it.

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And there's so many things you could do with $1,000. 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

0: 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I'm Casper, and we want to get you into our 2026 iHeartRadio Music Festival in Vegas. 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

Hey, it's Granger Smith hanging with you on After Midnight on 97.5 WAMG. Hey, good way to get your Monday going. How about with some good news? I got something to share with you coming up in two songs. Hang tight.

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1: 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It's a community. 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Hang with us till sunrise here on After Midnight with Granger Smith.

Kentuckiana's number one for country is 97.5 WAMZ. You've got it on After Midnight with Granger Smith. So I got a topic I want to discuss next hour. I want to hear from you on this. What did you do as a kid, maybe some trouble you got into, that you got away with? Call me. We'll talk next hour. 866-607-8383.

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1: Hey, Granger, my name is Cody. 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Just calling to see how you're doing. 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
1: You know, many women would probably love when a man would just pick up a little, but not when the man breaks into your house, cleans, and then watches you sleep. 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
1: 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Some of us think, some of us drive, some of us pray. Granger's with you through it all. Thanks for being a part of the After Midnight family.

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1: Okay, I don't really want to say the name of the song, much less sing it, because it's going to be stuck in our heads for the rest of the day. But I do have some news on a very popular dance craze from 1996 that happened on this day, coming up in history, plus some other things. Hang tight for two songs.

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1: It's Jeff in Kentucky. Hope you have a great day, Granger. Thanks for the music and the talk. Have a blessed day.
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1: Hi, my name is Frida. I work the night shift at a retirement resort community in Tucson, Arizona. And I'm just calling to say good morning.
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1: 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Well, have you ever seen one in a high-speed chase with the cops? Hang on. Earl has got this dumb criminal story he's going to share next.

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1: Hey, good way to get your Monday going. How about with some good news? I got something to share with you coming up in two songs. Hang tight.

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1: Hey, Granger Smith, this is Kenneth Thomas. Good morning. I'm happy to be listening to your show this morning. It's a real good show. Keep up the good work. Have a good day. I'm just calling from here in Copper's Cove, Texas.
0: Kenneth, I appreciate you, buddy. Right down the road from me.

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1: Ann Hudson is with us. She's got stories about her favorite stars in Nashville. What you got, Ann?
2: Yes, one of country music's biggest sing-along songs just crossed 1 billion streams. Think about that for a minute. And Darius Rucker had the perfect person there to help him celebrate. I'll explain coming up in your national news next.

What happens after midnight? Stories get deeper. Songs hit harder. Faith shines brighter. Thanks so much for being a part of the After Midnight family.

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0: Everybody, welcome. 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
0: Couple things. One, I went and did something that everybody was hyping up, and I can't wait to tell you about it because I love to unhype hyped things. Also, Amy had a really awkward run-in at a gas station, and in about 3 minutes, they're trying to relaunch a social media platform that changed all of our lives but was very dramatic. We'll talk about that. Oh, we got a big show. Glad everybody's here. Let's get started now.

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0: 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My name's Corey. Thanks for having us on for your workday. 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
1: 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It's a dream come true to have my song on the radio. It's still crazy to say. Here's my song, Boston. On a

0: guys, it's I Heart Country on The Verge artist Stella Lefty. And that was my song, Boston.
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Gonna pick up the story 30 years later. So where the original was all about navigating high school, this series, I bet she's all about navigating group texts and suspicious knee pain.

Morgan Wallen, I Can't Love You Anymore. 97.5 WAMC. Just three more sleeps until school starts up for JCPS. 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

0: 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Trying to get you a Grand Abigail and Highview. What would you spend it on?
1: 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And we're getting ready to move.
0: Oh, all sorts of expenses. All right, well, stick with me for a couple more minutes, and you'll have a chance to win. Here's Jason Aldean. It's Don't Tell On Me. 97.5 WAMC.

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0: 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And how young is the kiddo?
1: 43.
0: 43. This got really awkward. Calling a grown man a kid. All right. Moving along. 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
1: I take care of the elevators.
0: Working on elevators. 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
1: 137.
0: That's quite a few. You know, I always get freaked out, Tim, when I'm in an elevator and I look at that inspection date and it's either expired or coming up in like a month. It's like, maybe I should take the stairs.

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1: Tomorrow morning at 9 a.m., people are hiring witches on Etsy to cast spells for them. We'll talk about that tomorrow morning on the Bobby Bones Show.

Langley and Morgan Wallen, I Can't Love You Anymore. 97.5 WAMC. Much money did you spend this past weekend? New report out says about $400. That's what you spend on average each weekend during the summer. $400. That's why my favorite outdoor activity is finding a friend with a pool.

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0: Thank you. I wish my boss felt the same way that you do. They have other words to describe me. Nice on 5 WANC.
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0: Just a heads up for it. This will be the last week to win $1,000, so don't miss out on these keywords. Stacy and Fern Creek, what would you put it towards, you think?
1: I'll say vacation. All right. That would be nice.
0: Oh, wouldn't it? A getaway for a couple days? Well, listen for this keyword coming up in a few minutes. It's Jason Aldean. 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

Mornings on 5 WAMC. That's Elle Langley with Be Hurt. My name's Corey. And at first, they're like, yeah, it's a go. We're renewing it for a second season. And then right after that, they're like, never mind. We're canceling it. Wonder Man on Disney Plus canceled after one season. They treated it like an online shopping cart. Loved it at first, abandoned it by more.

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1: And homemade pizza.
0: Oh, a lot of carbs. Living that single life, man. I approve. 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

0: 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He won himself $1,000.
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Two nights of performances, the Goo Goo Dolls, Snoop Dogg, Kenny Chesney here. And we want to send you a Unigast airfare, hotel, tickets, and a grand of spending cash win starting next Monday morning. Here's Carry On, 97.5.

0: 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I'll put the top back, Mike. I'm going to play it in two parts for you.
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1: 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We'll talk about that tomorrow morning on the Bobby Bones Show.

sour candies, because Dollar Tree, they got an exclusive one for you. Warhead Sour Cloud Swedish Style Foam Gummies. 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
0: 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Your chance at a grand's coming up in just a few. Here's Jason Aldean. It's Don't Tell On Me. 97.5.

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Nick Nolte was People's Sexiest Man Alive. 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John Party is

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1: 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Luke Combs is doing the European leg of his tour. He is the first solo country artist to headline Wembley in London. 270,000 fans over three nights.

0: 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What's going on, my friend? We're back in business doing the big Monday show. My name is Boomer. I thank you for listening. I appreciate you having us on. And why not take a chance at winning? Grab a grand of gas money, right? The $1,000 Great American Fill-Up continues this week. 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
2: 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Boston is a song I wrote when I was waiting on a guy who was picking me up. I couldn't stop thinking about him, and this is what I was feeling while I was waiting for him. Here's my song, Boston. On a

0: guys, it's I Heart Country on The Verge artist Stella Lefty. 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

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Next up on the Hot Country Night stage, right off our front porch here at 4th Street Live. You coming down for it? Gonna be a good one. This Saturday night, we will see you here. Just when

0: I honestly wish I could speak better Spanish. What I do know is from trips I've taken to Mexico, like, I can order 5 beers for us.
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1: 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We'll talk.

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I was listening over the weekend to Domestics at the house. 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

$76 over the weekend? Fill up my gas tank. How about we cover the cost of your next fill-up? And the one after that. And the one after that. And the one after that. $1,000 Great American fill-up. I'll give you the info in 6 minutes.

0: 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Kentuckian is number one for new country. What's going on? Thanks for coming back to hang out this Monday. Hope you had a great weekend. My name is Boomer. I appreciate you being there with the $1,000 Great American Philip going on. 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Go for it.
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He announced last week that he's canceling all of his European tour dates to handle what he calls a family matter. Kentuckian is number one for new country, is playing Chevy Silverado. This is Bailey Zimmerman.

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So if you pull in 270,000 fans over three nights at Wembley in London, I'd say you're doing something right. Such is the case for

0: 97.5 WAMZ doing the Monday show. Boomer here. Thank you for being there. I know you've got choices in your afternoon. 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

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What he's not going to be on, apparently, for quite some time is a stage, as he plans to take time away from tour.

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97.5 WAMZ. So I've got Sonos at my house. I just got the turntable hooked up to the system, and the first vinyl I played this weekend was his new album, Sins of the Father, and it sounded good. Bradley Gilbert.

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4: Detroit deadline upon us in Major League Baseball. Among the bigger moves so far, the Phillies adding both Luis Arraez, the three-time batting champ from the Giants, and reliever Brooks Raley from the Mets. New York trades pitcher Clay Holmes and outfielder Tyrone Taylor to the Cubs. Catcher Adley Rutschman goes from the Orioles and stays in the AL East. He's now at the Red Sox, and the Guardians have picked up pitcher Foster Griffin from the Nationals. I'm Frank Aaron.
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1: 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This is the final week of our massive cash contest. 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
1: 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We'll talk about that tomorrow morning on the Bobby.

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2: 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On a